WZ Bakersfield's best country. Chris Townsend alongside here Saturday afternoon, kind of waning. We're going to turn it into a Saturday night right before your very eyes. I promise.

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KUZZ, Bakersfield's best country, Chris Townsend alongside, and some sad news from Blake Shelton's camp. He and Gwen Stefani mourning the loss of their 18-year-old dog, Betty. And I'm looking at pictures of Betty online here, and she looks just like our dog at home, our little Carly, who is still with us, but, I mean, it's, you know, you look at her, you go, wow, it looks just like her, but they lost it this morning, as a matter of fact. So keep them in their thoughts, huh? Losing a pet, that's not easy at all.

probably just made the cut as far as the 90s go. That's George Strait, Write This Down, from 1999, right here at KUZZ. And, of course, coming up just a little bit, we've got 90s Saturday Night, and you will get your fill of George Strait and others right here, huh? Megan Maroney now. Take your medicine.

0: That's right. Use only as directed. Don't take if allergic. That's Megan Maroney at KUZZ, Bakersfield's best country. A little medicine for you. Chris Townsend alongside. So glad you're here. Don't go anywhere. I'm going to turn this Saturday afternoon into a Saturday night right before your very eyes and cap things off with 6 hours of 90s country. So don't go anywhere. Hey, you want to have an extra $100 in your pocket? Wouldn't that be nice? Well, you could get there. It's going to give you fair warning, though. There's just a couple days left to win $100. We're taking our brand new music survey. And all you got to do is text the word music to 661-842-5555. 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Whatever. Just complete it. And once you complete it, you're in the running to win $100. 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You know, you're going to listen to some snippets of some songs. 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And it's really kind of a cool thing. So, get to it. 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

weekend is nice, but a three-day weekend? Now that's a serious upgrade. Happy Labor Day. KUZZ.

0: There's Russell Dickerson at KUZZ, Bakersfield's best country, making it worth your while. It's Chris Townsend doing same. And I tell you what, it's almost time. Oh, yeah. So Brent and I have something in common, and that is we're both 49er fans. And, of course, you know, 49ers are down under to take on the Rams in Australia Thursday. And that's just ridiculous. I'm sorry. I don't know why the NFL is doing this. I don't know why that has to happen. Makes, to me, no sense. And we're dealing with a team that's kind of fragile enough as it is. And I, you know, you don't want to see anybody get hurt. That's my comment, so we'll see what happens there. So, yeah, football definitely coming up. Saw some college ball last night. Fresno State kind of got whomped by USC. Definitely got shut out. And, oof, that was kind of a tough one to watch. But anyway, we got all kinds of good stuff coming up. Everybody's going to win a prize at some point. You can, too, at KUZZ.com. We've got four tickets in there to Universal Studios Hollywood Halloween Horror Night. Select nights now through November 1st. And there's tickets to Range Fest on September 19th at Five Dogs Range. So come join us at KUZZ.com and take a shot.
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0: Well, Kerr County Heart and Stroke Walk is going to be Saturday, September the 26th, 8 to 11 a.m. at Cal State. 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Click where it says events. Click again where it says what's going on.

KUZZ, Bakersfield's best country. Chris Townsend alongside here. Just minutes away from starting another edition of 90 Saturday Night. You don't want to go anywhere for that. Here's George Byrd.

0: That's right. Look for the homegrown label wherever you shop. Of course, KUZZ, Bakersfield. Best country. Chris Towns getting ready to get on out of here. Make way for Tammy J and 90s Saturday Night, which is coming up just a little bit here. On this National Cheese Pizza Day. Do you celebrate, Tammy?
1: With
0: pepperoni? There's one in every crowd. There's one in every crowd. You cannot keep it pure. You have to just break off from society and add your darn pepperoni. What kind of thrill is that? Anyway, that's coming up here, 90s Saturday Night, 6 hours of the greatest music from country's best decade. And Tammy will take care of you all the way up until midnight.
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3: And check of the weather being brought to you by Bill Ray Toyota. 63 degrees, the overnight low tonight in Bakersfield. 86 will be the high tomorrow. And for your do-nothing Labor Day Monday, look for a high temperature of about 88 degrees, which is not bad. Currently, 90 degrees in Bakersfield at Bakersfield's Best Country, KUZZ. Chris Townsend, that's me. I'm out. I'll see you tomorrow at noon. Tammy J is next.

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all the way till midnight. We are starting 90s Saturday night. Grab a cool drink and your favorite snacks. Settle in. We're going to have a great time tonight. I love walking through all these 90s memories. I lived the 90s, let me tell you. So I was there. So I'm going to tell you all about what I remember when these songs first came out. Here's Sammy Kershaw.

Bakersfield's Best Country, KUZZ. In addition to Cheese Pizza Day, today is also National Hummingbird Day. My grandma loved hummingbirds. I love them. We have feeders out in our yard, so go appreciate some hummingbirds today.

0: The Bakersfield's best country, some Aaron Tippin there. I'm Tammy J, gonna hang out with you tonight all the way until midnight. We're doing 90s Saturday night. Just as a reminder, and if you're not familiar, we do 90s Saturday night each and every Saturday from 6 to midnight. We've got all the best that the 90s had to offer in country music. Got Brooks and Dunn, Tim McGraw, Shenandoah, Vince Gill, Clint Black, Shania, Reba. All the greatest are going to be here tonight, so make sure you tune in all the way till midnight, and then every Saturday after that, here on KUZZ.
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gras and just to see you smile. I'm Tammy J hanging out with you. Have you ever been to Village Fest? It is such a fun party over there at the Kern County Museum. Right after Books and Done, I'm going to tell you how you could possibly go for free.

0: Lewis and Dunn. 30 plus years their career has been going on, and they are just as good now, maybe even better than they were when they first started. I love them so much. I'm Tammy Day, and like I said, Village Fest is a fun party. There are so many bands, there are several stages, beer and samples and wine and all kinds of things and food and tacos and just everything, all the good things. 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So what do you need to do next weekend? 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

0: Street, Amazed, and Lone Star. How many weddings was that played at in the 90s? I bet you a lot of them. I love that song. All right. Do you know who is coming this month to the Fox? It's Clay Walker. He's going to be here September 13th. You can still get tickets for it on sale now at BakersfieldLive.com. And then we've also got Dustin Lynch playing at Vina Robles Amphitheater on October 18th. 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And Mac Geiger, if you haven't heard of him, he is kind of new to the scene. 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And make sure to keep listening because, you know, we always have the good tickets. We're going to have tickets for you this week for Village Fest. So make sure to keep listening right here on KUZZ.
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2: Plus, what's your go-to phrase after the tiniest inconvenience? 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

I'm Tammy J hanging out with you. I just found a ticket stub. Yes, a ticket stub, an actual paper ticket stub in my desk the other day from Clint Black. I saw him at the fairgrounds back in the early 90s when he was at the grandstand. It was him and Lori Morgan. It was such a fun concert. We used to stand in the dirt. Yes, it was a whole experience, but it was so much fun. Here's Joe Diffie.

0: That's what made the good old days so good. 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

Bakersfield's Best Country, KUZZ. Tammy J here with you. Hope you're having a great night. Tracy Byrd and Keeper of the Stars. This is mine and my husband's song. When we first started dating, I wished upon a star.

Bakersfield's Best Country, KUZZ. Tammy J here with you. If you love Village Fest as much as I do, you will want to stay tuned to what I have to say right after Joy Yoakum.

0: Bakersfield's Best Country, KUZZ, Dwight Yoakam. That was one of my 90s obsessions. I saw him every time he came to town. I even saw him once in Las Vegas. I actually won tickets from KUZZ back in early 94, way before I worked here, before I even knew I'd ever work here. It was in Las Vegas. I don't remember maybe the Aladdin. I don't remember which casino it was, but it was a lot of fun. All right. Village Fest. I know you love it. It's been around for 30 years. It's happening next weekend. There is unlimited food samples, 100 different beers from all over the U.S. and Canada, 70 wines, 2 stages. It is so much fun. Starting Tuesday, if you listen all day to everyone here on KUZZ, you will have your chance to win tickets. So I suggest you plan your day around listening to KUZZ next week.
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Bakersfield's best country. Can't have a 90s Saturday night without Shania. I'm Tammy Day, hanging out with you. Here's Tim McGraw and Everywhere.

0: Tim McGraw. I remember seeing him for the first time at the Kern County Fair. It was 1994, September, and I just loved him. I had already known a little bit about him, but watching him live and singing all his songs, it was so great. My favorite song at the time was Don't Take the Girl, and he sang it so beautifully. It was so quiet. I mean, for a concert, you know, but it was just so quiet. And he sang, and then at the chorus, he would stop singing, you know, how they do, and the crowd sang the chorus, and it was so beautiful. And they had at the Bud Pavilion the up-and-coming artists, the new artists. Now, well, and then they went to retro artists, and now it's kind of a little bit of both, I think. They're kind of a little bit older. Like this year we've got Gretchen Wilson, who was popular in the 90s, but she's still popular now. But then we also have Carly Pierce, who's popular now. So we've kind of got a little bit of both now. The concerts this year are so great for the fair. It starts on September 23rd, ends on October 4th. So that is 12 days of fun that we can have at the fair. And I am going to be there several days at our booth. So make sure you stop by, say hi to everybody, see what we got going on. I'm going to try all the corn dogs and all the french fries, of course, a cinnamon roll, and I got to have some cotton candy. So I hope I have a time to eat all the things that I want, but I hope to see you out at the Kern County Fair this year.
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0: Alan Jackson here on 90s Saturday Night. I'm Tammy J. Thanks for joining me tonight. Today was Freddie Mercury's birthday. He would have been 80 today. And also today's birthday, 75 years old, Michael Keaton. I think Michael Keaton was the best Batman. I know somebody might want to fight me for that, but I don't know. He just was the ultimate Batman to me. And I know I know Adam West was the original, but, you know, I don't know. I like Michael Keaton. Sorry.
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5: Weather brought to you by Bill Wright Toyota. Tonight's low is going to get down to 64 degrees, which is so nice. High tomorrow of 88 degrees, and they're saying a 15% chance of rain. So keep that in mind when you're making your outdoor plans for tomorrow. Right now in Bakersfield, it is 82 degrees here at Bakersfield's Best Country, KUZZ. Here's John Michael Montgomery.

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2: Plus, what's your go-to phrase after the tiniest inconvenience? 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Have a great Labor Day weekend, and we'll see you on Tuesday morning on KUZZ.

All right, so when do you decorate for fall and Halloween? Do you decorate for fall and Halloween together, or just fall and then Halloween? I think I'm going to just decorate for fall, Halloween, all the things on Monday. I think we're going to get all the stuff out. 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Here's Toby Keith.

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Bakersfield's Best Country, KUZZ, Jody Messina. She really is doing all right. She had a new album that was just released. She's got lots of new music. She's still touring. She puts out a lot of videos on social. She is just having fun. She is living the life. Here's Shelley Wright.

George Strait. I hear that he's going to be part of the Boots in the Park concert series. What do you think our chances of getting him in Bakersfield? I don't know. Maybe we can hope, huh? Here's Tracy Bird.

0: WZZ Bakersfield's Best Country. I'm Tammy Day. How are you doing? I hope you're having a great Saturday. This is 90 Saturday night and I always have so much fun. But you know, I've been hearing on these different ads and different things, you know, online, something about second summer. And I thought, I'd never heard of it. And I thought, second summer, I never even wanted the first one. So why do we have to have a second one? I guess it's when, you know, like the summer's coming to an end and fall is beginning, but then the air gets warmer again, and so they call that second summer. But you know, that's just Bakersfield. I think we just have kind of second and third and fourth summer just on and off all year long.
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tractor. I bet you there's lots of sexy tractors in Kern County. We have a lot of farms and agriculture around here. I'm Tammy J. Thanks for joining me on this 90s Saturday night. Here's Lori Morgan.

0: Bakersfield's Best Country, KUZZ, Lori Morgan. I'm Demi J, hanging out with you all the way till midnight tonight. You know, have you heard of the Village Fest, you know, the party of the year? It is next weekend at the Kern County Museum. It's been going on for 30 years. They've got 100 different beers to sample from everywhere in the U.S. and Canada. They've got 70 wines, all the, you know, wineries from the Central Coast. There are two stages with a whole bunch of great local bands that are going to be there. If you listen starting on Tuesday, all day long here on KUZZ, Brent and Ness will give tickets away, and Mike Bell and Ken McLeod all day long. 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

Bakersfield's Best Country, KUZZ, Tim McGraw, down on the farm. I'm Tammy J. Thanks for joining me on this 90s Saturday night. So Kane Brown and Shania Twain got together and collabed on a song, reimagined Shania Twain's original, Whose Bed Have Your Boots Been Under? And it's called Boots, and it is apparently from the guy's perspective. And Kane Brown sings it, and I saw a video on Instagram with him singing some of it and him talking about it. So apparently it's out there, so I don't know when the official release is going to be, but we'll definitely have to look out for that. Here's Shania with the original.

0: Reba McEntire. I tried to see her in concert one time when she came to Mesa Marin, but that was a downpour. It rained really hard that night. There was several people that were supposed to perform that night. She came out for a little bit and kind of sang a little bit, you know, no instruments or anything. And then I did see her at the auditorium, the garden, when she was here with Brooks and Dunn. That was an awesome concert. And those were, the 90s had so many great performers. Clay Walker is coming to the Fox Theater this month on the 13th. You can still get tickets for it on sale now at BakersfieldLive.com. And then we've also got Dustin Lynch at Vina Robles Amphitheater on October 18th. You can get tickets for that at Ticketmaster.com. And then Mac Geiger is playing the Fox Theater on December 5th. And you can get your tickets for that one at BakersfieldLive.com. And make sure you are listening to KUZZ for all of our announcements, all of our giveaways, and all the information that we have for you only here on KUZZ.
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2: Weather brought to you by Bill Wright Toyota. Tonight's low going to get down to 64 degrees. Tomorrow's high 88 with a slight chance of rain in the afternoon into evening, so remember that. Right now, it is 80 degrees at Bakersfield's Best Country, and here's Gary Allen.

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2: Plus, what's your go-to phrase after the tiniest inconvenience? 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

Bakersfield's Best Country, KUZZ, Jody Messina. I'm Tammy J, and we are exactly halfway through 90 Saturday night. 3 hours of fun to go. Here's Sawyer Brown.

Bakersfield's Best Country, KUZZ, Brooks and Dunn. I'm Tammy Day. I hope you are enjoying our version of 90 Saturday Night tonight. Here's Randy Travis.

Rockin's butterfly clips or a Garth Brooks belt buckle. This one's for you. 90s Saturday night on KUCC.

I'm Tammy J. Did you go dancing in the 90s? I went to Roxanne's a lot. I even went to Trout's a couple times. Went to Rock and Rodeo a few times. Totally closed that one down. Dancing is so much fun, and I love line dancing the best. Here's Colin Wright.

0: into it.
1: Bakersfield's Best Country, KUZZ, Colin Ray. Once you get a story, you gotta stick to it, and you gotta remember your story so you don't get caught up in your own story. I'm Tammy J. Thanks for joining me. If you are having a great night like I am with this 90s Saturday night, you wanna make sure you join us every Saturday because we do this every Saturday. 6 to midnight, 6 hours of the best country ever. We've got Neil McCoy, John Anderson, Trisha Yearwood, Garth, of course, Shania, all the country greats. 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

0: Bakersfield's Best Country, KUZZ, Trisha Yearwood on this 90s Saturday night. I'm Tammy J. Brent and Ness are going to be off on Monday, but they are going to be back on Tuesday morning, bright and early. You better make sure to tune in. They are so full of surprises. They crack me up. I know that Ness always surprises Brent and what she says. And you can always tell when Brent just kind of laughs just without any prompting, you know, without any, what am I trying to say? I don't know. But you can tell when Brent is surprised by what Ness says, just the way he laughs. So make sure to tune in. They will brighten your day. They will make you laugh, and you will start your day off on a great foot. So Brent and Ness on Tuesday morning.
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Bakersfield's Best Country, KUZZ, Raven McIntyre and Vince Gill. Vince Gill is going to celebrate his 35th anniversary of the Grand Ole Opry next month. They're going to have a big performance, big concert there at the Opry. 35 years he's been a member. Here's Toby Keith.

0: Bakersfield's Best Country, KUZZ. Tammy J here hanging out with you. I know I am ready for the fair. I am ready for cooler weather. I am ready for fair food, corn dogs and french fries and cinnamon rolls and, oh, the flavored popcorn, ice cream, all sorts of things. Fair starts September 23rd, goes through October 4th, so that's 12 days that we get to enjoy all that stuff. Make sure to stop by our booth, say hi, check out what we got going on over there, tell us how much you love listening to KUZZ. We'd love to meet you.
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0: Tammy J here with you. So if you've been following along my wildlife adventures, when I leave here at the station on Saturday nights, it's late, it's dark out there, and occasionally I run into some wildlife out there that live in the fields, I guess, around here. Sometimes it's a possum. There's been a few times where it's been a skunk. And it's a little concerning, so I always, you know, go quietly to the car. I guess maybe I need to make noise because the skunks, I guess, can't see very well. So if I make noise and make myself known, I'll be okay. So I'm dealing with that only, you know, on Saturday nights when I come here, which isn't every Saturday. Well, last week on Friday, I had my two brothers and my sister-in-law, my nephew over for dinner. We were outside sitting around, hanging out. And a raccoon came through our backyard. Now, we live, you know, in the city over behind the mall, so there's houses. There's really not any fields around there. So I don't know where this raccoon lives during the day, but apparently, and he just came back the other night, too. Apparently, he comes through and gets a drink of water. We have a bucket out there for the birds under the bird feeder, and he helps himself to some water, and I think he's trying to get up to that bird feeder. So we will see tonight if I have any adventures leaving here or if the raccoon comes back. So make sure to stay tuned and check out my Facebook and see what happens.
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The best of both worlds. The exhilaration of remembering songs like these. And the peace of mind knowing you have the right skincare routine.

Bakersfield's Best Country, KUZZ. All right, let's keep this In Our Fields sing-along going. Here's the Judds and Love Can Build a Bridge. Turn it up. I want to hear you singing all the way from here.

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We play the 90s songs you love right now. Like this one. It's 90s Saturday Night on KUZZ.

WZZ, Aaron Tippin. Remember him and his tight t-shirts? I know he got them tight on purpose, but he was very buff and he was very in shape, very handsome man. Here's Trisha Yearwood.

Nintendo or Sega Genesis late into the night? Having songs you love to go with it. Like this one. It's 90s Saturday Night on KUZZ.

KUZZ Clay Walker. Gonna be here in town September 13th at the beautiful Fox Theater. Get your tickets now. Don't miss it. That should be a really great concert. All right, here is my 90s obsession, my man Dwight Yoakam.

0: Bakersfield's best country, KUZZ, Dwight Yoakam. I saw him so many times. Every time he was in town, I tried to get there. I remember seeing him at Mesa Marin. I waited, and this is when they used to sell tickets, you know, at the box office. I waited all night in line to get tickets at the, Emporium Western store downtown. And I was very close to the front, had my lawn chair out there and my blanket, and I was there all night long by myself. I got front row seats. It wasn't like center, but it was front row. And by the time he came out, everybody went to the center anyway. So we just stood. We didn't even need the chairs. It was so much fun. All right. Oh, memories of the 90s. It was so great. Anyway, if you are out and about and don't have a radio around you, you can still listen to KUZZ. And I'm going to tell you how. Because you can download the Android or iPhone apps, which are both free and really easy to do. 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You can ask Alexa or Google. You just say play KUZZ, because wherever you are and whenever, Bakersfield's best country, KUZZ, is going to be there with you too.
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0: 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Tonight's low 64 degrees. Tomorrow's high 88 with a slight chance of rain. I don't know about that, but we'll see what happens. Right now, it is 77 degrees at Bakersfield's best country. Here's Alabama.

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1: Bakersfield's Best Country, KUZZ, Sawyer Brown. I'm Tammy J. Hope you're having a great night. I hope these 90s country songs bring back a lot of good memories for you. I know they do for me. Here's Doug Stone.

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It's 90s Saturday night on KUZZ.

KKUZZ, Martina McBride. She is so much fun. I'm Tammy J. Thanks for hanging out with me on this 90s Saturday night. Hope you are having a great Saturday. Here is Shania Twain.

Even if you gotta act like an adult all weekend, you can still have great songs like this one. This is 90s Saturday Night on KUZZ.

George Strait. I will be ecstatic if we get George Strait for our Boots in the Park next year. But the other choices are good too. Zach Topp, Jason Aldean. So any of them will be good. But George Strait would be phenomenal. Here's Mary Chapin Carpenter.

0: Bakersfield's Best Country, KUZZ. Tammy J here with you on this 90s Saturday night. And if you are enjoying yourself, which I hope you are, but I'm almost positive that you are, because I know I have a great time too. We do this each and every Saturday night, 6 to midnight, 6 hours of the best country music around, the best decade ever. We've got Vince Gill, Toby Keith, Garth Brooks, Alan Jackson, all sorts of good country music from the 90s. So make sure to check in next Saturday, because we're going to be here doing this very same thing. So only on KUZZ.
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Bakersfield's Best Country, KUZZ, Toby Keith. I'm Tammy J. Thanks for joining me. This is Labor Day weekend. I hope you have a 3-day weekend, at least the 2 days that you get to relax and enjoy yourself for a little bit. Here's Vince Gill.

0: Bakersfield's Best Country, KUZZ, Vince Gill, celebrating his 35th Opry member anniversary next month. That is a long time. He has had a very good career, too, in all those years. All right. Brent and Ness will be off on Monday for Labor Day, but make sure to join them on Tuesday morning. They are going to have your chance all day long next week to win Village Fest tickets, but they always make me laugh. They always make me smile. You never know what they're going to say. You know Ness does not have a filter, and Brent just finds it hilarious. You never know what is going to make him laugh, what Ness is going to say. Last week, they were talking about what snacks that they buy at the grocery store every time they go. Ness was talking about granola bars, power bars, something, and Brent said he buys Oreos every time. And Ness said, well, we're just a bunch of snack queens and they just healthy queens, and he just found that very funny, and he just started laughing, and you could tell that it caught him off guard. So make sure to listen every morning to Brent and Ness and start your day right.
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1: Bakersfield's Best Country, KUZZ, Brad Paisley. That's such a sweet song. I'm Tammy J. Thanks for hanging out with me. I know there's a young lady named Faith who usually calls and requests the song. Hope she's listening right now. Here's This Kiss.

0: Bakersfield's Best Country, KUZZ, Garth Brooks, and Long Neck Bottle. I'm Tammy J. Thanks for hanging out with me. You know, we have a great website, KUZZ.com. 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
0: Weather brought to you by Bill Wright Toyota. Tonight's low 64 degrees. Now that's a low. Tomorrow's high 88 degrees. A slight chance of rain, so keep that in mind. Right now in Bakersfield, it is 73 degrees. I am Tammy J. This has been 90s Saturday Night. It is my time to head out the door, but we are going to play Matt Geiger. You have a great night, and make sure to tune in again tomorrow.

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6: 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Show number 1703 of After Midnight starts right now. I'm your host, Granger Smith. You know, they call this the day of rest. I hope you get some today. I've got some good news I want to share with you. So hang tight. You can rest while you wait for the good news. I've also got some national news with Ann Hudson coming in here with stories about your favorite stars out there in Nashville, most of which we will play their country music all the way till the sun comes up. But it begins right here at hour number one. It's no longer Saturday night. It's officially Saturday morning. That's because we're after midnight.

0: Mr. Smith on After Midnight. KUZZ.
1: I knew I'd see her around. I'd be at some party. She'd show up and I'd be walking out. 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I'd act.

while, I guess they were keeping it low-key. But now it's like these county lines closing in on me. I see them everywhere together. And it's hitting a little too close to home. She's so far gone. 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

0: 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Well, Granger's got some good news to share now.
1: In Georgia, a single mom thought that she was stuck with a massive car repair bill after being told that she needed a brand new engine. 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

0: Ann Hudson is about to jump on and share some Nashville news with us. Ann, what do you have lined up?
1: Well, we got some CMA Awards scoop, Granger. I will tell you when they're planning to announce the nominees and what artist they've lined up to do it. Scoop coming up in your Nashville news next.

0: from Nashville's Music Row. 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
1: So the nominees for the 60th Annual CMA Awards will be revealed a week from today on Thursday, September 10th. Good Morning America's Laura Spencer will announce several categories live on the show, followed by a live stream hosted by Leanne Womack and American Idol winner Hannah Harper at 8 a.m. Central. On the CMA's YouTube channel, you can check it out there. 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Wow, those rumors about Drake and Ella Langley are really firing up about them having a collab together after he was spotted at her show. And then, well, he was at a club when he busted out his own version of Ella Langley's Choose in Texas. Fans are just convinced that something is coming and that they'll be working together soon.
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5: Hey, welcome to Sunday, everybody. I'm your host, Granger Smith. Welcome to After Midnight. I've got this question. What's your opinion on electric cars? You got a big opinion on this? Let me know. Call me then. 866-607-8383. I've also got Earl Bibbles Jr. coming in here with the back half of the hour with a dumb criminal story. All this here right in the middle of the night. I'm glad you're with me. It's After Midnight.

0: Okay, two songs we're asking this question. I want to hear from you. Where do you stand on electric cars? 866-607-8383.
1: Got a girl from the south side. Got brazen hair. First time I seen her walk by. Man, I about fell off my chair.

0: Thanks for staying up. This is After Midnight with Granger Smith.
1: Okay, I got to say, personally, this is one of my favorite topics we've done in a long time because I'm so interested in these phone calls because they're so negative. I've got the Ant-Man.
2: Has there been anyone that has been like, man, I'm all about these electric cars?
1: Yeah, so the question is, how do you feel about electric cars? And I think, let me just say, qualify this by saying, I don't have an electric car. I don't necessarily want an electric car. I don't have a use for an electric car. I'm one of these guys that drives an old Duramax. So I don't have skin in the game. Mm-hmm. But I think the tide is turning as far as there are more people accepting the electric cars and benefiting from them.
2: Right.
1: I guess I can say it. That's the nice way to say it.
2: Sure.
1: But everyone so far is against it that calls this radio show.
2: So any supporters out there?
1: Anybody? 866-607-8383.
3: Hey, Norby here from North Carolina. Electric car thing? I'm totally against it. If you lived in the city, I can see why. In the country, no way. You know, they don't tell you when you're EV how much it costs to replace the battery. One thing is too expensive to buy a car. Another thing is, you know, when you drive it, you get 300 hours per drive. Okay? Don't turn on the radio. Don't turn on the air conditioning. That takes all the way from my battery life. And next thing you know, you run out of battery life and your side of the road broke down. The craziest thing I've seen on the road was an EV Cybertruck. A generator sitting in the trunk charging it while I was driving. So what's the whole purpose of that? They're trying to represent more pollution than the car would do. Love your show. Have a good one.
1: That's one of the most redneck things I've heard in a long time.
2: I would love to see a picture of that.
1: Yeah,
2: a Cybertruck with a generator in the back full of diesel charging the Cybertruck.
1: So I got to say, I hear you, brother, and I hear those concerns. They're just not that expensive. If you look at Facebook Marketplace, you look at a used one, they're not that expensive. Batteries last longer than we think. They go farther than we think because I gotta stop and use the restroom anyway on a road trip. And people, these Teslas specifically will drive. This show is not sponsored, by the way. Let me just say
2: maybe
1: that.
2: Maybe it should be. Can we do that?
1: I sound like I'm like advocating for
2: them. Well, Elon just lived down the road. So come on.
1: But I will say that those Teslas will go, it doesn't leave you on the side of the road if you're run out of charge. The Teslas will go automatically to find the place.
2: We're about to run out. We need to go find a charge.
1: It knows as you're running out where the next place is, and it's already going there. You don't have a choice because it wants to protect you from this thing. So I don't know. I think that the tide's changing with these things.
2: I think so too. And you and I've had conversations. I've started looking. I found one the other day that was 12,000 miles for 30 grand. My Facebook.
1: Practically brand new.
2: Yeah, it's brand new. In a normal one, that would have been two oil changes ever.
1: Yeah. Let me say one negative thing I did hear from a person close to me. He's a lineman. Okay. And he told me that people they're adding the superchargers in their garages and their houses. If you're living in a neighborhood with, all the houses, They're drawing too much power to the garage.
2: Oh, interesting.
1: That the house, the infrastructure wasn't built for.
2: Oh. Oh, wow.
1: That's something I hadn't heard yet.
2: Yeah.
1: But he's like, yeah, people, and it was more of an indictment on the home builders.
2: Home
1: builders are not ahead enough to say, maybe one day this person will charge an EV in their garage.
2: Yeah.
1: We should wire the house for them. They're not, these homes, the wires are too small, basically.
2: Yeah, saying. I could see that.
1: 866-607-8383.
4: Electric cars are bad. 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
2: I don't think that's the way it works, though.
1: We need one of these big YouTubers, to do this.
2: Oh,
1: one of these guys
2: that
1: like Whistling Diesel or something. 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That's good. 866-607-8383.
0: You can be a part of the show tonight by jumping in on this conversation. Just call up at 866-607-8383. That's 866-607-8383. 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

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Search After Midnight. 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

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A mother and her son are both arrested and put in jail because they're dumb. Earl's going to fill in the blanks on that story. Earl Dibble's Dumb Criminals coming up next.

0: It's time for Earl Dibbles and Dumb Criminals on After Midnight.
1: I'm Earl Dibbles Jr. I'm a country boy. I'm an honest boy, too, and crime don't pay. I got a story to prove it. A video's been released showing a mom squaring off with a police officer while her son was being arrested for DUI. The 19-year-old was initially pulled over after they suspected that he was driving while intoxicated. The mom then showed up and appeared to be intoxicated herself. That's when she tried to tackle the cop that was arresting her son. She was charged with battery of a police officer. Her son was charged with aggravated DUI. They both were charged with being dumb.
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6: Hey, thanks for starting your Sunday here with me on After Midnight, y'all. I'm Granger Smith, your host. I've got some things that went down on this day in history I want to talk about coming up, plus some Nashville news with Ann Hudson. Those are recent stories from your favorite stars out there in Nashville. Hang tight for all of this early on a Sunday, late on a Saturday. We are After Midnight. No need.

One New York newspaper reported that the North Pole was discovered. Do you know what year that was? I'll remind you that, plus some other things that went down on this day in history coming up in two songs.

0: talking about history, and he's even got the diploma to prove it. 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
1: On this day, September the 6th, 1522, Magellan's expedition successfully circumnavigated the globe. 1901, President William McKinley was shot. 1909, the New York Times reported that Robert Peary had discovered the North Pole. 1915, the first tank was produced. His name was Little Willie. 1984, Texas troubadour Ernest Tubb passed away. 1995, the Baltimore Orioles shortstop Cal Ripken Jr. broke the record for the most consecutive games ever played at 2,131. 2012, Vince Gill received a Hollywood star on the Walk of Fame. And some famous birthdays include actors Idris Elba, soul singer Macy Gray, and royal Pippa Middleton. Those are just a few things that went down on this day in history.
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Hey, thank you for starting your Sunday here with me on After Midnight. What woke you up so early this morning? Call me up and share. My number's 866-607-8383.

0: Hey, Granger, Tony from Tuscaloosa, Alabama, working at midnight shift out here at the University. Roll Tide.
1: Hey, thanks for listening to After Midnight, buddy. I really appreciate that.
2: He's a ranch hand in a pinch, man. Hotter than the red on the cattle brand. Cause she's a gold digger with a quick trigger. A cast iron skillet swinging lid flipper.

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1: Don't just listen. Jump in on the conversation, too. We're talking country, life, faith, and the road ahead. 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

0: Ann is about to join us with another round of Nashville news. Ann, what do you got coming up?
1: Oh my gosh, Granger, do you remember when Luke Bryan got all kinds of criticism for that song and the lyrics, Fish Hunt, Golf Drink? Well, he responded to that criticism. I got that story coming up in your Nashville news next. See?

0: News from Nashville's Music Row. It's Ann Hudson.
1: Luke Bryan admits the online backlash over his song Fish Hunt Golf Drink got under his skin. Critics accused him of using AI and attacked the song for its simple lyrics. But Luke says a few young influencers created that narrative that everybody else just kind of followed along with.
2: Well, wait, I'm not sure I'm happy about a bunch of teenagers telling a 50-year-old man he's a piece of songwriter.
3: But that's what
2: the... And then I'm like, dude, you're 16. You're talking to a grown man that's made a ton of money doing this.
1: Luke also said he felt like jealousy might be behind some of the criticism and said that he would never allow his own kids to treat people online the way some critics have treated him. Well, this is exciting. One of the biggest country festival lineups of 2027 has been announced, starring none other than George Strait. He'll headline Boots in the Park, New Mexico, happening on May 14th through the 16th in 2027, and the rest of the lineup is pretty stacked as well, with Brooks and Dunn, Jason Aldean, Zach Top, and John Party also performing. And even more artists are going to be announced soon. Pre-sale begins on September 10th, followed by general sale on September 11th.
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Loving what you're hearing? 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Search After Midnight and jump on in. When the rest of the world is asleep, we're keeping things rolling. This is After Midnight with Granger Smith.

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5: Weekend third shifters, thank you for keeping America rolling 24-7. It means more to say that early, early on a Sunday. Whatever the reason you're up early or up late, I'm just glad you're here. Granger Smith, your host of After Midnight, asking this question. Who does fall remind you of? Like, is there a person that fall reminds you of? If there's a story, call me. 866-607-8383. I've also got Earl Bibbles Jr. with a dumb criminal story to put a smile on her face. Happy Sunday, everybody. Hope you get some rest today. It's After Midnight.

0: Thanks for staying up. 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
1: Okay, the topic of the hour, and I've been running this for a few shows now, and I think it's been a good one. Who does fall remind you of? I've got my producer, the Ant-Man, sitting with me. And we have said earlier, we had a topic that said, what's your favorite thing about fall? But now we're saying, who, the person, it reminds you of this, right? So
2: do you have somebody?
1: I think my dad.
2: Yeah, it doesn't.
1: Dad loved fall. Dad loved football. Dad loved turkey and dressing. Dad loved leaf changing. Dad loved deer hunting and hunting dove. So yeah. Yeah, it's a person. How about you?
2: Mine's gonna sound so sad.
1: Why?
2: Because I spent a lot of alone time in the fall. My mom worked a ton and it was just the two of us. So I would walk to school and walk back home and I would be by myself a lot. So if I was trying to think of somebody and I was like, to be honest, I think about being alone in the fall and winter. It was a lot of that. Sorry, I didn't mean to bring this whole thing down.
1: You're right. That is a sad, sad story. I need a phone call now to lift me up. So somebody help me with this. 866-607-8383.
3: Fall is when my grandmother and my mom used to start making cakes and pies and all that other stuff. And also with crochet and making gifts for people for Christmas. Hope you have a good one.
1: Yeah, you think of the smells with that, mm-hmm. You know, the fall smells of the house. That's a cool thing.
2: That is cool.
1: It's a good phone call. Yeah. 866-607-8383.
4: Fall reminds me of a female named Christy. It's her favorite time of the year. Changing of the leaves, the crisp morning air, everything changing into beautiful colors, the air smelling clearer. It's a beautiful time of year. Her name is Christy, and that's what it reminds her of.
1: Yeah, shout out to Christy.
2: I think that was Christy.
1: Maybe that is Maybe, yeah. Christy? Is that you?
2: It might have been.
1: 866-607-8383.
0: You got something you want to say on our topic tonight? We want to hear from you. 866-607-8383. Come be a part of the conversation on After Midnight with Granger Smith.
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0: This is After Midnight Music. Fueling that late shift with country music and conversation. 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

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I thank you for being here. Where are you listening right now? My number is 866-607-8383.

0: Hey, this is Beth in Lexington, Kentucky. I'm out delivering the mail to the post offices in the big truck. Y'all have a great day. Bye.
1: You're doing good work, Beth. Thank you for listening to After Midnight while you do it.
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A man in Florida decided to take a stroll through a parking lot with no pants, an open bottle of booze, and a fake name straight out of a high school English class. Earl Dibbles Jr. is going to share this dumb criminal story with us next.

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1: So get this, y'all. Down there in Florida, some fella named Vincent Conroy, 56 years old, young, got himself all liquored up and decided pants weren't just part of his daily plan. Feller was wandering around a parking lot wearing nothing but a t-shirt and poor judgment. When the law rolled up and asked for his name, he goes, "I'm Charles Dickens." Like, you know, old Christmas book feller. The cops didn't buy that story, shockingly. Turns out he had an open bottle, no pants, and a pile of lies. Got thrown into the clink for the night, but the judge let him walk the next morning with no bail. Dumb.
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5: Sunday early risers, welcome to After Midnight with me, Granger Smith, your host. I've got some good news I want to read for y'all, besides the fact that it's Sunday. Plus some Nashville news with Ann Hudson, stories about your favorite stars out there in Nashville. Hang tight for all of this coming up. We are After Midnight.

0: 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Granger's got some good news to share now.
1: In Georgia, a single mom thought that she was stuck with a massive car repair bill after being told that she needed a brand new engine. 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

0: Good morning, brother. 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But anyway, we're out here in the middle of the night making sure everybody gets the things that they ordered and things they need so badly. Keep up the good work.
1: Well, you're doing good work, brother. I appreciate you listening to After Midnight while you do it.

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0: And Hudson is about to jump on and share some Nashville news with us. And what do you have lined up?
1: Well, we got some CMA Awards scoop, Granger. I will tell you when they're planning to announce the nominees and what artist they've lined up to do it. Scoop coming up in your Nashville news next.

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1: So the nominees for the 60th Annual CMA Awards will be revealed a week from today on Thursday, September 10th. Good Morning America's Laura Spencer will announce several categories live on the show, followed by a live stream hosted by Leanne Womack and American Idol winner Hannah Harper at 8 a.m. Central. On the CMA's YouTube channel, you can check it out there. 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Wow, those rumors about Drake and Ella Langley are really firing up about them having a collab together after he was spotted at her show. And then, well, he was at a club when he busted out his own version of Ella Langley's Choose in Texas. Fans are just convinced that something is coming and that they'll be working together soon.
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Before you take off and get this day started, let me remind you, God is great and he's worthy of our praise. I'm Granger Smith, coming to y'all from home this morning in Central Texas. 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
6: Coming into the home stretch, one final hour of Sundays After Midnight starts right now. Welcome. I'm Granger Smith, your host. There are things that went down on this day in history I want to talk about coming up. Plus some Nashville news, recent things that have gone down in Nashville that Ann Hudson is going to catch you up with. All of this on this final hour. Thanks for being here. After

One New York newspaper reported that the North Pole was discovered. Do you know what year that was? I'll remind you that, plus some other things that went down on this day in history coming up in two songs.

0: loves talking about history, and he's even got the diploma to prove it. 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
1: On this day, September the 6th, 1522, Magellan's expedition successfully circumnavigated the globe. 1901, President William McKinley was shot. 1909, the New York Times reported that Robert Peary had discovered the North Pole. 1915, the first tank was produced. His name was Little Willie. 1984, Texas troubadour Ernest Tubb passed away. 1995, the Baltimore Orioles shortstop Cal Ripken Jr. broke the record for the most consecutive games ever played at 2,131. 2012, Vince Gill received a Hollywood star on the Walk of Fame. And some famous birthdays include actress Idris Elba, soul singer Macy Gray, and royal Pippa Middleton. Those are just a few things that went down on this day in history.
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0: Dr. Smith. From truck stops to tailgates, thanks for keeping us on. It's After Midnight with Granger Smith.
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0: I get up every morning at 3:15 to go to work, but we recently moved, and I can't listen to the radio in the mornings like I normally do, and I miss you saying, God is worthy of our praise, and I miss that every morning, and I just wished I could catch it still.
1: Well, I love that encouragement. I love that you say that. I just want you to know, if you do get up, or maybe you can't sleep, or you're getting up early for any reason, we're still here for you.

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0: Ann is about to join us with another round of Nashville news and what he got coming up.
1: Oh my gosh, Granger, do you remember when Luke Bryan got all kinds of criticism for that song and the lyrics, Fish Hunt, Golf Drink? Well, he responded to that criticism. I got that story coming up in your Nashville news next.
2: Well, look who it is. Last call I thought I'd give. How's your mama? How you been? Girl, it's been too long.

0: from Nashville's Music Row. It's Ann Hudson.
1: Luke Bryan admits the online backlash over his song Fish Hunt Golf Drink got under his skin. Critics accused him of using AI and attacked the song for its simple lyrics. But Luke says a few young influencers created that narrative that everybody else just kind of followed along with.
2: Well, wait, I'm not sure I'm happy about a bunch of teenagers telling a 50-year-old man he's a piece of songwriter.
3: But that's what the...
2: And then I'm like, dude, you're 16. You're talking to a grown man that's made a ton of money doing this.
1: Luke also said he felt like jealousy might be behind some of the criticism and said that he would never allow his own kids to treat people online the way some critics have treated him. Well, this is exciting. One of the biggest country festival lineups of 2027 has been announced, starring none other than George Strait. He'll headline Boots in the Park, New Mexico, happening on May 14th through the 16th in 2027, obvi. And the rest of the lineup is pretty stacked as well, with Brooks and Dunn, Jason Aldean, Zach Top, and John Party also performing. And even more artists are going to be announced soon. Pre-sale begins on September 10th, followed by general sale on September 11th.
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1: Ann with an E.
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2: 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It's Tucker Wetmore, and you might know me from these hits.

0: have a new song that sounds a little bit like this. We'll play that song and talk about my world tour as I count down the hits with Lon Helton of Country Air Check. Right now, here's Lon with the week's hottest song.
1: Well, thanks, Tucker. And our radio stations give the honor to Bailey Zimmerman, Chevy Silverado.

0: Bailey Zimmerman in the week's hottest song, Chevy Silverado. And later, we're going to find out if Bailey wheels his truck to the top of this week's chart on Country Countdown USA. Each week, I'm joined by a top country star who gives me a hand counting down the hits along this week in person. Tucker Wetmore, how are you?
1: I'm good. How are you doing, man?
0: Good, man. Last time you were here was actually via Zoom because you were, what, were you in London?
1: No, it was right before London. I can't remember where.
0: You were there a long time.
1: I was overseas for 7 weeks straight.
0: Was that like the longest you had ever been away from home?
1: Yeah, I think so, yeah. Actually.
0: Yeah, I mean,
1: it was a long time.
0: That is a long
1: time. By the
0: time.
1: End of it, I was like, I don't feel real right now.
0: I'll bet. Well, something happened at the very end of that tour that I'm going to talk about later. Just one of the great moments in

0: ACM Award history when you were on stage. And
1: oh, yeah.
0: And, yeah, we'll talk about that later. We'll tease that all a little bit. And you're here with us. Appreciate the time because you're just about to have your third number one party.
1: Three. That's
0: for
1: crazy.
0: Brunette. Yeah.
1: I'm excited. It's going to be party or not, for sure.
0: I would think so. Those number one parties are always fabulous because the writers have a chance to all get together with the artists.
1: Yeah. No, it's a great opportunity for us to put a spotlight on the writers and the people that are down in the nitty gritty on Music Row. You know,
0: right.
1: It's awesome.
0: Also want to talk about this new mixtape you have, the Sunburn mixtape. It's six songs, one of which is the new single, Who Told You That?
1: Yes, sir.
0: So, lots to talk about with Tucker Wetmore as we get along. Right now, we'll get things started at number 30. This is Parker McCollum, Killing Me.

0: Parker McCollum leading off the week's top 30 with Killing Me. Tucker Wetmore is my co-host this week.
1: We mentioned before that when you leave here, you're going to the number one party for Brunette.
2: Oh, yeah.
1: You know, that song has had such an amazing impact, and you have to feel that as you're singing it live.
2: Oh, yeah. Every night.
1: I mean, and you felt it build, right?
2: Mm-hmm. I mean, yeah. So we end our set with it.
1: Yeah.
2: Pretty much every night, and it's crazy. It's wild.
1: Like, you do like a 12-minute version of
2: It would work.
1: I'm sure it would work. I have no doubt it would work.
2: Dude, it is so fun to play live, and people just go feral as soon as they hear that down. You know, that acoustic riff. And I remember the first time I played it, I played it at a festival or something. And I played it for the first time, and I had teased it a couple times on TikTok. Mm-hmm. So I'm like, let's try it. And I remember that first time I played it, the crowd just lost their mind. And not all of them knew what the song was at that point because it wasn't out yet. But they lost it. The people that knew, they're like, oh, you got to listen to this song. And now I play it every night, and it's definitely one of the highlights.
0: Oh, yeah.
2: The way I open it up is, where's all my blondes at? And then we're like, I'm like, this one's for the brunettes. And then we go into the, then they all lose it. So it's fun.

My co-host Tucker Whitmore, his latest number one, Brunette. His current single is Who Told You That? 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

0: 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I'm Lon Helton, and coming up, my co-host Tucker Wetmore shares the stage and a few margaritas with Luke Bryan. 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

0: Chase Matthew up a couple to number 28. That's Holding It Down. Tucker Wetmore along as my co-host this week. And hey, before we leave Chase, of course, he was down at Luke Bryan's Crash My Playa this year, as were you. Chase was telling me that the two of you guys were on stage one night along with Luke.
1: I had this idea to prank Luke on that night, and so I sent my runner to go buy us a bunch of sombreros. And so we had these I'm telling you, these things could have been a UFO lawn. Like, they were huge. And so we put these massive sombreros on and we ran out there. It was me and Tucker and the Castellos, Priscilla Blog, George Bradley, all of us. And we all ran out there and I was standing behind Luke. He jumped up on one of the speakers and he turns around and my big sombrero blows off my head. I grab somebody else's and throw it on his head. But, man, what a good time. And, you know, I think that's all that matters, man. As long as you're having a good time out there, you're going to have a good life.
2: Yeah. I forgot about that. Honestly, that feels like it was four lifetimes ago, but yeah, that did happen. That 100% happened. Probably forgot about it because of the Luke Bryan margaritas beforehand.
1: Mm-hmm.
2: But it's always so fun. I played Crash My Play, I think, 2 years now.
1: Yeah.
2: And, it's just always just a party, man. Luke makes it so fun. His team makes it so fun. And then you get to hang out with your buddies like Chase and just do bro things. You know, it's like, it's so much more fun than it is feel like working.
1: Uh-huh.
2: Like, I can't tell you how many times I would be sitting backstage and just like, talking to like Aldean or Chase or Luke or, yeah, you know, whoever it is that are there, and we'll lose track of time, drinking, having a good time, hooting, hollering, and then they're like, oh yeah, I gotta go play real quick.
0: Right,
2: be right back.
0: Right, you know? Right. I know your performance interrupts the party.
2: It does.

Luke Bryan and his number one from 6 years ago. That's One Margarita. Tucker Wetmore is my co-host. Getting back to the chart, we're 27. Here's Luke Combs, Rethink Some Things.

0: Luke Combs up a couple to number 27, Rethink Some Things. I'm Lon Helton, and coming up, we're going to revisit the Academy of Country Music Awards with one of its big winners, who also happens to be my co-host, Tucker Wetmore.
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0: 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Going to head back to the countdown with my country star co-host on KUZZ.

0: Russell Dickerson up a couple to number 26. That's Worth Your Wild. We're counting down the hits here with Tucker Wetmore. I guess I actually should say the ACM New Artist of the Year, Tucker Wetmore, is in here as my co-host. That sounds better.
1: Yeah, that's right.
0: Let's talk about that night. We alluded to it a little bit at the start of the show, that you were on the stage in O2 in London. Now, you didn't know that was going to happen, right?
1: I had no idea.
0: Because you were surprised by...
1: my mom on stage, and I was so confused when she came and walked out. I'm like, Mom, what are you doing? I'm working right now.
0: Right.
1: And, I was super surprised. I had no idea. And, they stopped the show and they're like, all right, I'm going to bring the attention to the screen because there's a screen on the side of the stage, and Thomas Rhett's big old head on the screen talking about my golf game. And I was like, yeah, that sounds about right. But then he said, congratulations, new male artist. And I was like, the way it all worked out and planned out and the way they planned everything, and it was exactly what I would have wanted. You know, my mom presented it to me and on stage and in London, and it was really, really cool.
0: It was indeed really cool, and I think the look on your face at the time kind of said it all. I do want to talk some more about that night. Got to get back to the countdown though at 25. Here's Blake Shelton. Let him in anyway.
2: Ain't it?

0: Blake Shelton up a couple to number 25. Let him in anyway. Tucker Wetmore is my co-host this week. We're just talking about the ACM New Male Artist of the Year Award that you took home this year. Just the emotion
1: that you showed was really, I mean, it was raw. I don't know if it was a combination of the fact that you were at the end of seven weeks away and your mom and the award. It seems like this giant perfect storm just hit you, but it was just great emotion.
2: It was, I mean, that was all raw emotion. You know, you think about it, I was on the road for 7 weeks. I was, you know, we were all so tired and, you know, played, I think, 16 shows in 21 days at that point. And the emotion was real. It was everything I would have wanted. Like I was just saying, it was really cool.
1: It's pretty special for sure.
2: Yeah. I can't really put it into words.
1: Yeah,
2: you know,
1: I'm sure.
2: It's a feeling that I wish everybody got the chance to feel it at one point in their life, you know?
1: Yeah, truly unforgettable, I think. Such a great moment for you. Along with Tucker Wetmore, we're going to get back to the countdown at 24. Hudson Westbrook, Painted You Pretty.

0: Hudson Westbrook up one, the number 24, Painted You Pretty. I'm Lon Helton. Coming up, my co-host Tucker Wetmore spends some time on the water with Dustin Lynch.
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0: Graylin James up one at number 23, Water at a Wedding. Tucker Wetmore is my co-host this week. And hey, speaking of water, and this is a stretch, but when Dustin Lynch was in here as my co-host, he was telling me that the two of you guys share some similar interests.
1: Yeah, so Tucker Wetmore, I'm so excited. I've got another buddy on the lake in Nashville. Anybody that follows us along on socials know that we love to be on the water. We love to do life on boats, and that's where a lot of my music is inspired, and I like to boat check a lot of my music. Like, I want all of my songs to be able to be enjoyed on a boat. So Tucker recently has joined me out on the water. He's got a boat, a big surf boat that's bad to the bone, and he was over at one of my house parties, had mentioned he was looking at maybe getting a spot out here close to the water, and he did it. So I'm stoked. I've got another homie out here. You know, so it's like, okay, I felt like I was kind of holding it down alone for a while, but now I've got another partner in crime out here on the boat in Nashville.
2: Yeah, that's right. Yeah, dude, Dustin's such a good dude. I've got a lot of really funny stories with Dustin, actually. None I'm going to share right now. But
0: hey, well, no. We'll save for the next time you're here, all right?
2: Yeah, that's right. That's right. No, nothing too crazy like that. But, yeah, he's right. We spent some time on the water, and he's 100% correct. The boat test for new songs is an actual thing. And we were out in the water with some friends. We met up and tied our boats out, you know, out in the cove out there. And, we were sitting there. It was just us two, just nobody else on the water, just us two boats, and, like torrential downpouring on us. But we had such a fun time, and, we were testing songs, sending songs back and forth, listening to on the water and stuff. And, you know, those are some of my favorite memories, and it's fun to be able to do that with a good buddy of mine.
0: Yeah, and I think he's the perfect guy to do that with, because Dustin, as he tells me, is always listening to songs. So anyway, we are talking about Dustin Lynch. He's next to 22 with Easy to Love.

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2: 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I'm Tucker Wetmore here with Von Helton.
3: Well, thanks, Tucker. We're at 21. 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
1: 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I'm Jelly Roll, and here's my song in the week's top 30.

0: Jelly Roll stays at number 20 with Hands Up. Tucker Wetmore is this week's Countdown co-host. We talked earlier that you started the year on a real world tour. Spent a couple of weeks in Australia along with Jordan Davis. And when he was in here, he was really raving about your show.
1: Yeah, that's his first time over there, and it will not be his last, man. That guy is a rock star, man. He crushed it. He's a great dude. You know, the success, I feel like, came quick for Tucker. And, man, dude, he has handled it just about as good as you can. It was cool. We got to hang in Australia. I feel like I'm guilty of this. I feel like I meet somebody that, you know, you're like, I like this guy, man. We should go hunt together.
0: Right, right.
1: So me and Tucker are trying to line down a duck hunt. Hopefully we can do it this year.
2: Has that happened?
3: No, not yet. Not yet.
2: Have you guys been frying?
3: Duck season's coming up, though. Yeah, we're trying to line up something. I feel like we've been trying to line up a duck hunt for like a couple years now. He's one of the best dudes I think I've ever met. You know, him and, you know, I'd put TR in that same.

that same category. But just being out on the road with him, especially in a place like Australia, I've never been there. I don't know what to expect. I don't know my way around. I don't even know where I'm at, you know. But he kind of took me under his wing throughout those couple of shows we played out there. And, you know, it's just cool to see somebody that carries himself the way they do off stage do the same thing, you know, on stage or with his crew and with his band. And he just got it all figured out.

0: The latest number one for Jordan Davis, Turn This Truck Around. Tucker Wetmore is my co-host, and mentioned earlier that the two of you guys did a tour of Australia earlier this year. Just kind of curious what you learned about Jordan on that trip.
1: We spent quite a bit of time together in the past couple months, and he really likes Mario Kart. And he's really? Constantly playing Mario Kart on his bus. And he likes to talk about Mario Kart a lot. But it's just something fun they do. They got a whole setup in the back of their bus, and they just sit there and play Mario Kart when they're not on stage. It's hilarious.
2: But
1: it's
2: of
1: awesome.
2: All the things, of all the games,
1: yeah.
2: Mario Kart.
1: Mario Kart, yeah.
2: Is that the residue of having four kids? I mean,
1: probably. Probably. But no, they love to play. It's fun to watch them get into it.
0: Now, that's something I'm not sure I knew about Jordan Davis, but I will ask him about that the next time he's here. Along with Tucker Wetmore, we're getting back to the countdown at number 19 at Silla Langley, Loving Life Again.

0: Ella Langley moving up four to number 19, Loving Life Again. I'm Lon Helton, and coming up, my co-host Tucker Wetmore sends a message to his buddy, Hardy. Country Countdown,
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0: Hardy, along with Eric Church, Morgan Wallen, and Tim McGraw, they're up one at number 18 with MacArthur. We're counting down the hits this week, along with Tucker Wetmore, and of course, you've been on the road with Hardy for, what, the last few months, and he is actually going to be in here next week as my co-host, so is there anything that you would, any message you'd like to send Hardy, or anything you'd like to...
1: Oh, gosh, Hardy, man, my golf game's getting better. We need to hit the links soon.
0: Does that mean it's gone from good to great, or... bad to decent, or decent to good?
1: It's gone from bad to maybe you can shoot.
0: Not embarrassing.
1: maybe you can shoot a good shot here and there. But yeah, man, Hardy, hope you're doing good. Hope the fam's doing good. Proud of you, man.
0: All right, we'll send a message along to Hardy when he's here next week. In the meantime, it's back to the countdown at 17. It's Dan and Shay, and Say So.

0: So.
1: Dan and Shay again at number 17 with Say So. Tucker Wetmore is my co-host this week. We're talking about you doing your first tour of Australia earlier this year. Is there a part about being in Australia that you really liked?
2: Yeah, the food
1: was
2: amazing. I'm a huge seafood guy, and they got great seafood down there. Mm. And the people were like, mm-hmm. How do I say this? America likes to think we're like the only country with country, you know?
1: Right.
2: But you go to Australia, and they're redneck, dude. They are so redneck, and I love every bit of it. But they're so kind and just like humble, and just their hospitality is just through the roof. And they're just, all Australians want to do is listen to country music and have a good time and drink beer. That's pretty much all they want to do. And they got great hunting out there too. And it was really cool to see. It was really cool to feel kind of like at home in a place so far away from home, mm. if that makes sense.
1: And I don't know this. You might have heard it, but do they have a word similar for redneck?
2: I think it's blogan. Oh, gosh.
1: We'll have to ask Keith Urban.
2: Yeah.
1: Phone a friend. And while we do that, we're going to move on to number 16 in the countdown. Here's Riley Green, Think You Should Drunk.

0: Rally Green up a couple of number 16, Think Is You Drunk. I'm Lon Helton, and coming up, we're going to talk about Sunburn Mixtape. That's the latest project from my co-host, Tucker Wetmore. Country Countdown USA.
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0: We never have any idea what our in-studio co-host is going to say, so let's head back to the countdown on KUZZ.

0: Lainey Wilson and John Mayer up one at number 15, Phone Keys Wallet. We're counting down the country hits this week along with my co-host Tucker Wetmore, and want to talk about this new project of yours. It's called Sunburn Mixtape, just released at the end of July. Six-song EP. Just the background of why the Sunburn Mixtape.
1: You know, I haven't really released music since last April, you know, with my first album, and I knew I wanted to do something this year, and I was actually originally planning on dropping an album this year, and I've been working towards working on an album, and then I got to the point where summertime was hitting, and I'm like, I'm just so busy right now, like I'm not in the headspace to release an album. What we have is it feels really good, but I feel like I can do better, and my whole thought was like, all right, let's give the fans something, let's give the people something to listen to while I still feel really proud of, you know, a smaller project, and I'm still releasing like songs I'm really proud of that are leaning into the kind of sonically where I'm going, kind of leading into the new world that I'm trying to build with this next album right now. And I'm a sucker for summertime, and I was like, I've always wanted to do like a summertime type project, an EP or mixtape, and it felt just like a good time to do it, you know.
0: And we're going to put that on pause for just a minute, come back, talk some more about your Sunburn mixtape. We'll do that with Tucker Wetmore after we get to 14. Here's Zach John King, Get to Drinkin'.

0: Zach John King up one at number 14, Get to Drinkin'. Mercant, I'm down here with Tucker Wetmore talking about your new six-song EP called Sunburn Mixtape. So have you always been a sun and beach guy? I mean, given the fact where you grew up.
1: Yeah, it doesn't really make sense.
0: Seem to lend itself to the beach from Great Northwest.
1: I love the beach, man. You know, growing up, my family's thing was cruising. So we'd go on a lot of cruises, like Bahamas and, you know, kind of like island style cruises. And I grew up doing that quite a bit growing up. And, I've always just loved the beach. Nothing beats a Pacific Northwest summer, too. So I'm a sucker for those.
0: I do have one question, though. In the videos, it shows you on the beach and in a chair in the sun. But you're always wearing jeans or long pants. What is the deal? Even one of them, you go into the water and sit in a chair, and you're wearing long pants. It's like, what are you doing?
1: I thought it looked cool, and can't show your knees for free.
0: What?
1: No, I'm just kidding.
0: What? You can't show your knees?
1: I'm just kidding. Yeah, I don't know. It captured that kind of nonchalant beach bum aesthetic, and kind of just like waking up. From a long night going out on the beach and just throwing your pants on, going for a swim. You know, that's something I would definitely...
0: Throwing your pants on and going for a swim?
1: Yeah. No.
0: Sure, that's normal.
1: Yeah, that's right. That's something I'll definitely do, though. You know, and I've done it more times than I can count.
0: You did mention in there, though, that you're working on a new album as well, and we want to talk about that in just a little bit with Tucker Wetmore. Right now at 13 on the countdown, here's Zach Top, South of Sanity.

0: Zach Top up 1 at number 13, South of Sanity. I'm Lon Helton, and coming up, my co-host Tucker Wetmore tries to remember his time on stage with Luke Bryan.
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0: Luke Bryan at number 12, country, and she knows it. Tucker Wetmore is my co-host this week. We talked earlier about you being down at Luke's Crash My Playa in Cancun earlier this year. And did you get a chance to join Luke on stage for that last night? Because usually from what I hear, that last night is pretty loose.
1: Yeah, it is. It is pretty. All of the nights are pretty loose, if I'm being honest, Lauren. Yes, and I can't remember what we sang. I think my first year, I went out with him, and we sang a song. And at this point, I'm feeling pretty good. You know, I'm backstage having a good time. And they're like, you got to go on. I'm like, I just played. They're like, no, Luke wants you on for this song. I'm like, oh, gosh, I forgot about that. So I'm wearing, like, long jorts, and I have no shoes on. I'm surprised I had a shirt on. So I just walk out on stage with the mic and sing the song with him. But, oh, gosh, I can't remember what song it was. I remember Luke took a look at me on stage and just started laughing at me. I'm like, dude, give me a break.
0: Well, Luke has a reputation for telling the artist the song they're going to play about 1 minute before they play it, and it might not be the one that they talked about earlier that day.
1: Oh, 100%.
0: Yeah.
1: So. And they just, if you know the words, then good for you. You know.
0: But you know what? No one cares.
1: Oh,
0: because
1: no.
0: It's such a because
1: it's a Luke Bryan.
0: I think people love that. It's loose. It's fun, and it's something they're never going to see anywhere else. Right. I do want to come back talk some more about Luke and Crash My Playa. We'll do that with Tucker Wetmore after we get to number 11. Here is Morgan Wallen. Been by now.

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1: We're counting down the week's top 30 according to Country Air Chick. I'm Tucker Wetmore here with Lon Hilton. Lauren Elena is joined by Chase Matthew on this song, All My Exes.

0: Lauren Elena and Chase Matthew up a couple to number 10 with All My Exes. We're counting down the hits here with Tucker Wentmore. We're just talking about Luke Bryan's Crash My Playa Festival down in Mexico earlier this year. Also there was Josh Ross, who was telling me that he got to hang out with you one night.
1: He got a little loose that night. I think there's some funny photos. I was there with Tucker, and I think I was running around like trying to pants Tucker and pants Jacob Hackworth, and it was just like we're all like casually like I don't know messing with each other, you know, daring somebody to jump in the ocean, one person to jump in the ocean swimming, and it was like the Olympics, I guess, in a weird way. But just such a fun time, and honestly, the fans there, they've been going for years. It's like it's what they look forward to every single year. They definitely do it right there, so it's cool. I can't wait to go back.
2: Yeah, I remember that. That was a fun night. Yeah, he was just running around trying to pants people. And there's actually a picture on my Instagram. He ended up getting Jacob Hackworth, and we all posed for like a picture, and Jacob's, you know, his butt's out, and he's facing the other way, and that's a funny, if you get a chance, you go look at it along, but, yeah, it's just a fun time. It's a party, and, it was fun to hang out with Josh and Jacob Hackworth and, you know, all my buddies. That's what it feels like. It's just a big hang.

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1: A recent number one from Josh Ross, Hate How You Look. Tucker Wetmore is my Countdown co-host this week, and up next to the Countdown is George Burge. Got to talk about him a little bit, because he is going to be out with you later this year.
2: Yeah, I mean, George is another one of those dudes that he's just so down to earth and so solid, and you know, having him out on the road for, you know, the Burnett World Tour Part 2 was kind of a no-brainer. You know, I believe in everything that he's doing, and every time I'm with him, we have a good time, and he's just a good dude, and he's got a solid head on his shoulders, and I believe in his music. He's super, super talented.
1: Yeah, he's really a good guy, and of course his current hit features a guy that we've talked about a number of times here on the Countdown. It's George Burge along with Luke Bryan. They're at number 9, Ride, Ride, Ride.

0: George Burge and Luke Bryan up one to number 9. 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
1: 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Here's my song in this week's top 30. We

0: John Morgan again at number 8 with Kid Myself. I'm Lon Helton, and coming up, his latest hit shows a whole new side of my co-host, Tucker Wetmore. 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

0: Taylor Swift at number 7, I Knew It, I Knew You. We're counting down this week's country hits along with Tucker Wetmore. We were talking earlier about your Sunburn mixtape and a new single of yours, Who Told You That? Mm-hmm. I like the line, I'll take a walk on the beach and I'll write your name in the sand. And what's the other one about, hey, I am a romantic, who told you I wasn't type
1: yeah,
0: of thing,
1: yeah,
0: you know?
1: Exactly. Yeah, I mean, it's just, music's supposed to be fun. Lyrics are supposed to be fun. And I don't know, it's just, this was an outside song and it got pitched to me and a lot of the bones were there, but it was fun just really experimenting, like I was saying earlier. It's just been so fun experimenting with guitar licks or drum fills or, oh, that snare is a little too cracky, let's throw a towel on it. And you know, it's like, it's fun being a creative when you get the chance to create, you know.
0: Well, here's the song we're talking about. You'll find it on his Sunburn mixtape, my co-host Tucker Wetmore, and Who Told You That?

my co-host Tucker Wetmore with his current single, Who Told You That? Now later, we're going to talk about what's coming next for Tucker. Right now, though, at number 6, here's Kenny Chesney and Carry On.

0: Kenny Chesney up one to number six. Carry on.
1: I'm Tucker Wetmore here with Lon Hilton. Coming up, Lon and I will have the top five. Country Countdown
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0: Kane Brown at number 5, that's Woman. Tucker Wetmore is this week's Countdown co-host. As we talked earlier about your Sunburn mixtape, you mentioned that you're also working on a new album now. But you also said that it kind of has a new sound to it. Mm-hmm. Where are you going?
1: I'm a sucker for like the 70s and 80s style music. That's pretty much all I listen to, like Bobby Caldwell or like Hall & Oates or McQueen or, you know, all those kind of stuff. Van Morrison.
2: That's a wide range, by the way, from Van Morrison to Hall & Oates to Queen.
1: No, absolutely. But that's all I listen to is the oldies, man. I feel like back then they weren't afraid to experiment with sounds, you know, and weren't afraid to just create music for the sake of creating something that makes you feel something, whatever that feeling is, you know. Mm-hmm. And that's really what I'm exploring right now, and I've been exploring it in the creation process for a little over a year now, where it's just like, even though it's not normal, doesn't mean it's wrong, you know, because this guitar lick or this guitar guitar sound sounds really cool, and it's not necessarily standard country sounding, but it's, you think of, you know, all the oldies. It's they weren't afraid to experiment, and that's where I'm at.
2: And what kind of was the spark for that? What drove that?
1: It's just what I love to listen to, you know.
2: So, and you wanted to transfer that feeling of
1: nostalgia is what I'm chasing. You know, when it comes to sonically, I'm just trying to chase something that you feel like you've heard 100 times over. Mm-hmm. You know, it's like something that feels familiar, something that feels new in a sense of like, dang, I want to listen to it, but I feel like I can relate to it, you know.
2: So that fresh but familiar. That sounds pretty fascinating. Can hardly wait to hear the new music. And in just a little bit too, want to hear about your plans for the rest of the year. We'll do that with Tucker Wetmore as we get to number 4 in the countdown. Here's Ella Langley and Morgan Wallen. I Can't Love You Anymore.

0: After a couple of weeks at number one, Ella Langley and Morgan Wallen at number four, I Can't Love You Anymore. Tucker Wetmore is my co-host this week, and up next is Stella Lefty. And you were telling me that you've kind of gotten to know her through your friendship with Vincent Mason.
1: Oh, yeah. Me and Vincent are good buddies. Yeah, that's. I'll leave it right there. Me and Vincent are really good buddies.
0: Oh, we're not going to leave it right there.
1: Me and Vincent have some stories. And
0: Now, where'd you guys meet?
1: I can't remember the first time I met him. But it was one of those moments that I felt like I knew him my whole life, you know. And he's just one of those dudes that you feel like you know when you first meet him. He's super just a good time, and he likes his people, and he's killing it right now. He's so talented. Him and Stella are fun to watch together, and their relationship and all that stuff. And I'm just happy. He seems super happy. I'm happy for him.
0: I have not met him yet, and I haven't met Stella yet. I think through the grapevine here that they were involved. They've been together for a while or a little while.
1: Yeah, I think a little while
0: before hits.
1: I think so. I'm not sure.
0: Because this Stella Lefty song is unbelievable.
1: Oh yeah,
0: catchy. And I actually got in line and was looking at her other stuff because I really hadn't heard much about her before, and all of her stuff is so. Can't
1: yeah, she's so,
0: so
1: good.
0: Now we're talking about Stella Lefty. She is next at number three with Boston.

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0: Luke Combs again at number two, Be By You. Tucker Wetmore is here as my co-host, and what is going on with you for the rest of this year?
1: A lot. This year's been a whirlwind. I was thinking about it the other day, actually. It was a kind of weird stat, but I was on three tours before summer even started this year. And that's how I started my year. And since then, it hasn't even...
2: The three were...
1: It was the Jordan Davis, right, Australia part. Right. It was Burnett World Tour Part One, and then and then Hardy.
0: Right.
1: Yep.
0: Right.
1: And so I was on three tours before summer even started this year, and and it hasn't even began to slow down at all, and it's been crazy. But the rest of the year is full of shows. I'm a keep writing for this album that I'm hoping for next year, and find some time to take a nap. It's up there on the list.
0: You sleep when you're dead, isn't that so?
1: Yeah, that's right.
0: Well, on to the number one song in the USA. Here's Bailey Zimmerman, Chevy Silverado.

0: Bailey Zimmerman and his sixth number one Chevy Silverado. And there they are, the top 30 country hits in the USA as compiled by Country Air Check. We've been counting them down here with Tucker Wetmore, and hit records means you see the USA. You got some dates there for us?
1: Yeah. Yeah, man. We'll be all over. We'll be in Evansville, Indiana on September 11th, Nashville on the 12th, Knoxville on the 15th, Chicago on the 18th, Detroit on the 19th, and Pittsburgh on the 20th.
0: Going to be playing here in Nashville, as you said, on the 12th of September. Thoughts on playing the big arena here?
1: Oh, it's going to be fun to play Bridgestone for the first time. I haven't done it yet, so it's definitely a bucket list item.
0: Of course, the current hit, Who Told You That, from the Sunburn Mixtape. Best luck with that. Thanks for helping me count down the hits, and we're off to your number one party.
1: Let's roll. Thank you, brother.

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Bakersfield's best country, KUZZ, Brantley Gilbert with a Bottoms Up. I'm Allie Taylor on your Sunday morning. Here is Mr. Blake Shelton. Let him in anyway. Love it.

country, Kip Moore with something about a truck. I'm Allie Taylor on your Sunday morning and your Labor Day weekend. And it's definitely the weekend to kick those boots off, relax a little bit, enjoy the family, maybe even the pool. You know, maybe a little overcast, but oh well. Here's John Party with Boots Off on KUZZ.

the Bakersfield Best Country. So happy you are hanging out with me. We're going to have fun on this Labor Day weekend. And here is some new music by Carter Faith and Wyatt Flores. It kind of gives you that need to now feel for 2026. Yep, Carter Faith.

0: Bakersfield, the best country. KUZZ, love that song. Definitely a catchy tune. That's Nothing Better to Do. Carter Faith and Wyatt Flores. Guaranteed you're going to be hearing a lot more from them. I think so anyway. Well, fair is right around the corner. And I also saw that Boot Barn down the road here on their little marquee sign is the place to be for your fair attire. And who could use an extra $100 to go buy, you know, new pair of jeans, new pair of boots, I mean, new shirt. I mean, there's all kinds of stuff there. I love shopping there. 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

Still the best country. KUZZ Morgan Wallen, don't we? I'm Allie Taylor on your Sunday morning, and coming Tuesday with Britton Ness, your chance to win Village Fest tickets for next weekend at the Kern County Museum. Make sure you're locked in. Here's Kenny Chesney, all the pretty girls on

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Country. I'm Allie Taylor, and if you are listening to the CMT Country Countdown USA with Lon Helton this morning, well, this song right here made it to number 3. So happy, love her. It's Miss Stella Lefty with Boston on KUZZ. On a

Bakersfield, the best country, KUZZ. I'm Allie Taylor on your Sunday morning. Thanks for tuning in and hanging out with me. Here's Miss Tucker Wetmore. Oh, yeah, who told you that on KUZZ?

0: I love that song. That's Hudson Westbrook with A House Again. I'm Allie Taylor on your Sunday morning and Labor Day weekend. So happy you have tuned in and you're hanging out with me. And if you are a fan of coffee like I am, I love anything coffee. I love coffee candles. I love drinking coffee itself any time of the day, whether it's a hot or cold. And I also love coffee ice cream. And I found out that today is National Day of Coffee Ice Cream. It's Coffee Ice Cream Day. Now, I was looking on Pinterest, which is my go-to for great recipes. I have a whole recipe board. I call them yummy board and then the yummy sweet board. Well, this I did find a super easy recipe to make coffee ice cream at home. Definitely go check it out. It's on Pinterest. Super easy. Also, you can make a coffee milkshake. You can make a coffee frappuccino, which is kind of like the milkshake, but add in your favorites like your caramel or your chocolate, whatever it is. But, today is a National Coffee Ice Cream Day, which I'm happy about. I got my coffee now, but I'm like, I might just have to make me some coffee ice cream for this Labor Day weekend. And I also wanted to let you know too that you could also score $100 to go towards anything you want, whether it be fair attire, whether it be a purse that you really want, a new pair of shoes or video game, whatever it is. And it's super easy. You know, you can win $100 just for taking our brand new music survey. There's only a couple days left. 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We need you to tell us what songs you love, and that alone could win you $100. 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
8: 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Well, we're getting closer to fall. In fact, 16 days to be exact. Expected high today, 85. Overnight low, 65. Tomorrow for your Labor Day, 93 and sunny. Currently at 71. A little overcast and cloudy out there at Bakersfield's Best Country, KUZZ. 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

Bakersfield's best country KUZZ. I'm Allie Taylor on your Sunday morning, and make sure you are locked in Tuesday with Brent and Ness. Your chance, they will have them for you to win those Village Fest tickets. Here is a guy who has the number one song on Country Countdown USA with Lon Helton. It's Bailey Zimmerman and Chevy Silverado. Wow.

Taylor on your Sunday morning, and we've got some really good concerts coming up very soon. I'm going to be telling you all about them, but first, here is one of my favorite songs right now. It's Jaded, Coe Wetzel, and Ella Langley on KUZZ.

0: Cross Country, KUZZ, Co-Wetzel, and Ella Langley with the Jaded. That is definitely a song you gotta crank it up for, which I did. It's really good. Y'all can't see me in the studio. Anywho, moving right along. Wanted to let you know, we've got some really good concerts coming up that you need to make sure you mark down, put them in your calendar, put them in your phone, whatever the case may be, all right? But make sure you write them down, all right? 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

on your Sunday morning. Thanks for tuning in and hanging out with me. Now, y'all know that I love fall. I've been giving you the great countdown until fall starts. I'm going to tell you why I love fall time so much. So stick around. But first, my second favorite song right now is Mr. Parker McCollum. Love it. It's killing me on KUZZ.

0: I love it. It's Parker McCollum with a Killing Me. I'm Allie Taylor on your Sunday morning. And like I mentioned a little bit earlier, you know, I love fall. I love the cooler weather. I love sweater weather. I need it like so bad right now. I'm so over the heat. But there are reasons why I like fall. I like the new season, like going into September. Not only does the fair come in September, but of course, that's one of my favorites with fall time. Cooler weather, of course, the burr months. You've got, you know, September, October, November, December. Okay, they have the best holidays. Halloween, Thanksgiving, Christmas, my favorites. And also, the fall TV shows finally come back on. I no longer have to search and try to stream something because none of my shows are on. Or it's just, if they're on, they're all reruns. One that I'm happy about is Reba's show, Happy's Place, Season 3. Comes out October 23rd at 8 p.m. on NBC. Then all the Chicago shows come back on. I'm a happy girl. You got Chicago MD, Fire, and PD. Those all come back on October 7th on NBC. And another one that I am super, super excited about is The Voice. Yes, it premieres Monday, September 21st, which is just a couple weeks away on NBC at 8 p.m. Returning Kelly Clarkson, Adam Levine, and new judges. So excited. Yes, Mr. Riley Green. I'm so excited. And then also Queen Latifah. Those are the new judges on The Voice this season. So I'm super excited to watch that. Have always been a Riley Green fan. So yes, I will be tuning in September 21st for The Voice. And make sure you stick around for more of your favorite country right here on Bakersfield's Best Country, KUZZ.
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Bakersfield's best country, KUZZ, Blake Shelton with a honeybee. I'm Allie Taylor on your Sunday morning. And yes, the fair is right around the corner, September 23rd through October 4th. And here is the guy who will be there Saturday, October 3rd, Mr. Joe Nichols, his latest

0: Bakersfield's best country. That is Jason Aldean, My Kind of Party. Thanks for tuning in and hanging out with me on this Sunday morning. And do not forget that there's also lots of ways you can listen to KUZZ. 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
0: 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Well, there's a chance of some rain coming by the 11 o'clock hour, so we'll see if that actually happens. Our expected high today, 85. Overnight.

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Bakersfield, the best country. KUZZ, Kenny Chesney, Carry On. I'm Allie Taylor on your Sunday morning and your Labor Day weekend. Thank you for tuning in and hanging out. Here is Mr. Chris Young, a song I've always loved. I'll crank it every time.

0: So this is where it
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1: 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Make sure you are locked in Tuesday with Brent and Ness. They have your chance to win Village Fest tickets that happen next weekend at the Kern County Museum. Here is Luke Bryan with Country and She Knows It on KUZZ.

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0: Travis Tritt throwing it back with a great Eagles classic, Take It Easy. I'm Allie Taylor, and if you could use an extra $100, well, stick around. I'll tell you how you can win that. But first, it is Max McNown with Done For on KUZZ.
1: This

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best country. That's Tim McGraw, Eric Church Hardy, and Morgan Wallen with MacArthur. I'm Allie Taylor on your Sunday morning, and here is Mr. Kid Rock with All Summer Long. And yes, it is still summer, unfortunately.

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Love me some Toby Keith. That's as good as I once was. I'm Allie Taylor on your Sunday morning, and good day right here. It's Jelly Roll. Get those hands up on KUZZ.

Bakersfield's Best Country KUZZ. That's John Morgan with a kid myself. I'm Allie Taylor, making sure that you know that coming Tuesday, make sure you're locked in. Brent and Nez have your chances to win Village Fest tickets. That's happening next weekend at the Kern County Museum. Here is Brothers Osborne. It ain't my

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0: Country. That's Tyler Nance. It keeps me sane. I'm Allie Taylor on your Sunday morning, almost afternoon. And regardless of what you're doing, make sure you take us with you, all right? 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
0: 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Our expected high today is 85, overnight low 65. Tomorrow for your Labor Day, a little warmer, 93 and sunny. Currently at 75 and definitely overcast out there. I'm Allie Taylor. That is a wrap for me. We will hang out tomorrow. Make sure you stick around for Chris Townsend as he takes you into your Sunday afternoon right here on Bakersfield's Best Country, KUZZ. Here's Ella Langley, Love and Laugh Again.

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KUZZ, Bakersfield's best country. Good afternoon. Chris Townsend checking in here on a Sunday, Labor Day weekend, 3-day weekend. And this was me about 15 minutes ago, tearing out of the house. My phone, where's my wallet? Where am I going?

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1: Oh, yeah. 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The mantra of that. It's KUZZ, Bakersfield's best country. Megan Maroney standing by with that big spoonful of medicine.

0: It's icky. That's what I think. Megan Maroney. KUZZ, Bakersfield's best country. Taste of your own medicine. Chris Townsend alongside you. Glad you're with us today. Sunday, kind of cool, kind of cloudy. Thank you to tropical, what will be Tropical Depression Marie. That's what's causing the clouds outside and the cooler temperature. Possibility of rain on the other side of the mountain, but not a whole lot. I know Southern California is getting a little bit, but we're just getting clouds, and that's fine. I can do that. Chris Townsend here, and guess what? We got big prizes and free tickets right now at KUZZ.com if you want to come see us in cyberspace. 4 tickets to Universal Studios Hollywood Halloween Horror Nights. 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Also, there are tickets in there to Range Fest on September 19th. That's going to be at Five Dogs. Tickets also to see Riley Green at the Greek Theater in Los Angeles on September 25th. We got other great shows in there too, so why don't you log on today and enter for free every day if you like at KUZZ.com.
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KUZZ, Bakersfield's best country. Chris Townsend just cruising along with you on a Sunday. It's nice to not have the air conditioning on. Can I just say that? But don't get used to it. Sorry. Here goes Lauren Elena. All of my exes.

KUZZ, Bakersfield's best country. Chris Towns alongside here. We are going to see if we can right some wrongs this afternoon. I'm doing my best. Had to do with a football game that you may have seen last evening. I'll tell you more after John.

0: KUZZ, Bakersfield's Beth Totry there and John Party. Can't get my boots off quick enough. Chris Townsend, that's me. Boots are on, but I tell you what, last night I was throwing them at the TV. I don't know if you saw this or not. The college game between Michigan and Western Michigan, and Michigan. And it was one of these situations where you just kind of look at officiating and you look at rules, you look at college sports and you go, huh? So what happened here is that the game was over. Western Michigan did the unimaginable. They beat Michigan at the Big House, and I'm reading this off of ESPN. Bryce Underwood, quarterback, hit the end zone, heaved it 47 yards. It fell incomplete as time expired. But comes this bizarre announcement from the officials that say there's 1 second left. That there was no contact. There's 1 second left. Do it again. So what happens during this, second try at a Hail Mary? Prayer was answered. But problem is, where'd the 1 second come from? Everything showed that was time had expired. And so now we've got this huge controversy back there as to what exactly went on with that. NBC Sports was doing it. Terry McCauley, actually, from NBC, was there, and he's the rules analyst, and he was like completely flummoxed as to what was going on. So I don't know. Did you see the game? What'd you think? You think Michigan deserved that 1 second? Who knows?
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0: 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Admission is a new blanket, jacket, or piece of warm clothing. The event will feature a bike and car show. Vendors will be out there. Lots more, too. For more info, you can call us. 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Click where it says events. Click again where it says what's going on.

You love your 90s, don't you? Oh, of course you do. Well, you ought to be with us every Saturday when we bring you 6 hours of 90s country right here on KUZZ. Right now, though, Gavin Adcock, he was in town recently. This is the latest. It's called Wannabe.

0: KU's EZ, Bakersfield's best country. Gavin Adcock, who was here, a couple weeks ago? Great song. It's called Wannabe. Chris Townsend, that's me, and we're glad you're here. Stick around, won't ya? And we also want you to make sure that you join us for some great concerts coming up. In fact, a week from tonight, the one and only Clay Walker is going to be playing at the Fox Theater, September the 13th. 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That'd be, especially if you're a 90s fan, all the hits he had in the 90s, my goodness. 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
4: In 2026, Bay Alarm celebrates 80 years of security.

Amber Alert. The following message is transmitted at the request of California Highway Patrol. An Amber Alert is being issued by the California Highway Patrol on behalf of the Monterey County Sheriff's Office. On August 4, 2026, at 020 a.m., Diana Galvez Ortega was abducted, taken from Salinas, California. Diana Galvez Ortega is a 14-year-old Hispanic female, 4 feet 10 inches tall, weighing 100 pounds, with black hair and brown eyes. The suspect, Sergio Galvez Perez, is a 38-year-old Hispanic male, standing 5 feet 5 inches tall, weighing 170 pounds with black hair and brown eyes. The suspect was last seen driving a white Nissan Altima with no license plates. He is seen calling 911.

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I happen to like it too. Thank you very much. It's KUZZ. And this is where you get Bakersfield's best country. As a matter of fact, Chris Townsend. Oh, we're just cruising through Labor Day weekend, you and me. Luke Combs coming up the latest. Also, Zach Brown. It's Ella Langley now and Morgan Wallen.

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Zach Brown, I love your attitude. I'm just saying. It's KUZZ, Bakersfield's best country. Chris Townsend. That's me. Luke Combs has got new music. And he's just pretty much got to rethink a couple things.

0: You're the kind of woman that makes a man want to rethink some things. That's new from Luke Combs, KUZZ. But of course, I can go either way. I mean, you know, I mean, how you want to look at it. Hey, you know what today is? I know, Sunday of a three-day weekend. But better than that, it is Fight Procrastination Day. Unofficial holiday observed annually on September the 6th. It encourages people to stop putting off important tasks and take immediate action. I don't know about you, but I'm the worst. I mean, I'm surprised my picture's not up here on this story about the king of procrastination. That would be me. It was created by Ethel Cook of Bedford, Massachusetts in 1994. Her original title was Do It Day. I think that would have, she should have stuck with that. That would have got a lot of attention. But they say ways to beat procrastination. The five-minute rule. You set a timer. You work on a task for just 5 minutes to reduce initial pressure. Well, that's kind of good. Break down tasks. Split large projects into tiny, manageable steps. And remove distractions. You got to put your phone away or block distracting websites. See, I'm never going to get out of this hole.
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0: 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Chris Townsend alongside here. Holiday weekend's in progress. And all Cody Johnson wants is his horse back. I mean, that's all.
1: He's a ranch hand in a pinch, man. Hotter than the red on the cattle brand. Cause she's a gold digger with a quick trigger. A cast iron skillet swinging lid flipper.

0: horse back.
1: I'm telling you, if she don't like your horse, she can get rid of her now. I mean, that's, what are you waiting for there? Cody Johnson, KUZZ, Bakersfield's best country. Chris Townsend here, and I tell you what, if you come see us at KUZZ.com, I guarantee you there's stuff in there that I think you would like to win if you would take the time to come see us and register for said stuff. We've got tickets for Range Fest, which is going to happen at the Five Dogs Range June the 18th. We've got tickets also, four tickets as a matter of fact, to Universal Studios Hollywood Halloween Horror Nights. Don't want to miss that. Also, Riley Green, we've got tickets to go see him September 25th at the Greek Theater, and Dustin Lynch over at Vina Robles. 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
1: Well, the Running with the Angels 5K run and walk will take place on Saturday, October the 10th at the Park at Riverwalk. 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Click where it says events. Click again where it says what's going on.

KUZZ, Bakersfield's best country. Coming to the Fox Theater on the 5th of December will be this guy, Matt Geiger. He's got some new music. It's called String By.

0: There he is, the pride of Mount Larcombe, Queensland, Australia. That is Matt Geiger. And string by KUZZ, Bakersfield's best country. Of course, he's going to be in the Fox Theater September the 5th. Try again. December the 5th at the Fox Theater. That is a Saturday night, so you're going to want to get tickets for that. That's going to be a great show. Chris Townsend alongside, and I've got a reminder that you've only got a couple days left to win $100 for taking our brand new music survey. 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
0: 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Got some clouds out there, courtesy of former Hurricane Marie. 86 will be the forecast high. 64 the overnight low tonight. Tomorrow, sunshine, 92 the high. Tuesday, 93. Summer ain't done with us yet, though, because we're going to have triples by Thursday, and 100 degrees is expected there. 84 right now at Bakersfield's Best Country, KUZZ. Chris Townsend, that's me. And I got a little something from Jason Aldean I think you'll like.

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2: 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Have a great Labor Day weekend, and we'll see you on Tuesday morning on KUZZ.

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Chris Townsend just cruising through this Sunday afternoon, you and me. Holiday weekend in the air. Ha ha. George Berg.

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We do 90s Saturday night right here at KUZZ. Chris Townsend alongside Ashley Cook now and some Baby Blues. They-

0: like that. Ashley Cook, Baby Blues, the KUZZ, Bakersfield's best country. Chris Townsend alongside here. Labor Day weekend's in full force here. Sunday, if you don't have to work tomorrow, then you get to be silly again tonight. How about that? I love a good three-day weekend. If you're doing a little traveling, well, if you're going by car, those of us here in California win the contest for the highest gas prices in the country. We're paying an average of $5.78 a gallon. That is more expensive than Hawaii and Alaska. Go figure. The lowest price by state is Indiana, $3.44, followed closely by Texas, $3.69. That's all courtesy of the folks over at AAA who pay attention to that kind of thing. 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

WCZ, Bakersfield's best country. Chris Townsend alongside here. Luke Combs, Eric Church together. It's kind of does it to me.

their weekend is nice, but a three-day weekend? Now that's a serious upgrade. Happy Labor Day. KUZZ.

It is Bakersfield's best country, KUZZ, Chris Townsend here, just cruising through Labor Day, aren't we? Labor Day weekend. Brent and Ness got the day off tomorrow, but when they resume action on Tuesday, they're going to start giving away Village Fest tickets. Don't want to miss that. It's party of the year, you know.

KUZZ, Bakersfield's best country Christian towns, are just cruising through holiday weekend, and we need to adjust the tempo here a little bit. There we go. Chris Jansen behind the bar. Cole Goodwin coming up, too. Stick around.

0: Oh, do I love that song. I'm telling you what, Cole Goodwin there, and howdy, KUZZ, Bakersfield's best country, Chris Townsend. Heading up towards 3 o'clock, we are, and I tell you what, if you are looking for some good free tickets, why don't you come see us at KUZZ.com. We've got some neat stuff in there. Halloween-themed things, like tickets to Universal Studios, Hollywood, Halloween Horror Nights, select nights now through November 1st. Also, tickets to Range Fest. That's going to happen September 19th at Five Dogs Range. We've got Riley Green at the Greek Theater in Los Angeles, September the 25th. Plus, there's other things in there, too. I was just kind of cruising around the website there. I can't win, but you can. In fact, you can try doing it every day if you'd like at KUZZ.com.
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0: 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We've got 64 is an overnight low tonight here in Bakersfield. We'll see sunshine and 92 on Labor Day Monday, Tuesday, about 93 when we go back to work. But look out for triple digits. We're not done with summer yet. We're going to see 100 by Thursday. Currently 86 degrees in Bakersfield at Bakersfield's Best Country, KUZZ. Chris Townsend, that is me, and Kenny Chesney's on the way.

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2: Plus, what's your go-to phrase after the tiniest inconvenience? 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Have a great Labor Day weekend, and we'll see you on Tuesday morning on KUZZ.

Don't forget, Brent and Ness, they've got the day off tomorrow. Yours truly will be here at KUZZ. But when they return on Tuesday, they start giving away Village Fest tickets right here on KUZZ. Here comes Corey Kent.

0: I said I would.
1: 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Chris Townsend here. It was National Cheese Pizza Day yesterday. Did you celebrate? Oh, I did. I'm going to tell you all about it coming up.

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0: bet you would. That's Randy Houser, KUZZ, Bakersfield's best country, and put it back in the bottle. In fact, I put it last night back in the bottle. That'd be kind of a good thing. Well, you can't really do that, Randy. Now what are you going to do? Well, here's kind of an idea that kind of came out of yesterday's National Cheese Pizza Day. Did you miss it this year? Oh, man. Don't miss it next year. Write down September 5th is National Cheese Pizza Day. Well, I got two cheese pies on the way home. And, of course, I was asked, why did you get two? I says, well, the other is for breakfast. And I got that response of, the exasperated wife, expression. Well, you know, it turns out that I am on the right track here, because about 50%, over 50% of Americans prefer cold pizza over traditional morning foods. It's very convenient, requires zero preparation. Food science folks explain that chilled dough absorbs moisture from the tomato sauce without it getting soggy, so it's got a very distinct flavor the next morning. And some nutritionists also note that a slice of leftover pizza often provides more protein, fat, and sustained energy with less added sugar, mind you, than a typical bowl of sugary breakfast cereal. So neener, neener. And if you are in the position that that Randy Houser was in, trying to stuff last night back in the bottle because he drank a little too much, it is part of a nutritious hair of the dog ritual that you may want to try sometime with maybe a spicy Bloody Mary. Cold pizza and spicy Bloody Marys the next morning. It's what's for breakfast.
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multiple choice, always my preferred method of answering a question or failing a test, whatever. It's KUZZ, Bakersfield's Best Country, Chris Townsend. Heading up towards 4 o'clock, we are Flatland Calvary, never coming back.

0: KUZZ, Bakersfield's best country and flatland cavalry there. It is never coming back. Kind of a sad way to end my time here. Never coming back. Oh, yes, I am. Tomorrow morning at 6. Filling in for Brent and Ness while they snooze the day away. Yours truly will be here, and hopefully you will join me. If you've got to do the work thing, I understand. I understand. 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
3: And check out that weather brought to you by Bill Wright Toyota. Looking for an overnight low of 64 degrees in Bakersfield. And then Labor Day Monday, sunshine and 92. We'll see 93 once we go back to work on Tuesday. But hark, here come the triples once again. Thursday, we hit 100 in Bakersfield. So you've been warned. 88 is our current temperature in Bakersfield. 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I will see you tomorrow morning at 6. Tammy J is next.

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2: Plus, what's your go-to phrase after the tiniest inconvenience? 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Have a great Labor Day weekend, and we'll see you on Tuesday morning on KUZZ.

afternoon, friend. How are you today? Hope you're enjoying this beautiful Sunday afternoon. Lots of pretty clouds in the sky and some country music on your radio. Here's John Pardee.

Tammy Day here hanging out with you. Apparently there is a slight chance of rain like within the hour. I don't think it's going to be a downpour or anything, so it's not really anything to be concerned about, but just keep it in mind if you're outside. Here's Bailey Zimmerman.

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Bakersfield's Best Country, KUZZ. Luke Bryan's oldest son, Bo, is a really great quarterback. He's getting offers from universities, and I think we might see him in the NFL someday.

Bakersfield's Best Country, KUZZ. Tammy J here with you. Brent and Ness will be off tomorrow morning, but they are going to be back on Tuesday. Make sure to tune in. They'll have your Village Fest tickets. That is the place to be. Here's Sam Hunt. I saw you going by. I had to say hello.

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I'm Tammy J hanging out with you. In just a few minutes, I'm going to tell you how you can get an extra $100 from us. Here's Jelly Roll.

0: Jiminy Chesney. My daughter told me that when she was younger, she didn't get that song, but she's older now. She's in her 20s, and she gets it now. I'm Tammy Day. Thanks for hanging out with me. So you have just a couple of days left to have your chance at winning $100 just for giving us your opinion on our music. 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
0: 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Today's high 87 degrees, low tonight of 64. There is light rain down south and on the coast, so if you're traveling, make sure to check those road conditions. Tomorrow is high 94, and it's going to be warm again this week. Right now, it is 85 degrees at Bakersfield's Best Country, KUZZ. Here's Cody Johnson.